Please don't get me wrong, see I forgive you and the song will come likely lands. But if it's left to you, I know exactly what you'd do with all the dreams we had.

been, but I just, see, I ain't like you, cause if she'll suffer more, and then she'll too. Well, gotta go, I'm almost at the bridge now. Oh shit, I forgot, am I supposed to send this shit out?

his porch. The days were short and the father was gone. There was no one in the town and no one in the field. This dusty barren land had given all it